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4: Four. I'm fixing to tell you something that the insurance industry does not want you to ever hear. Bullies often delay and deny. I see them sitting on premiums paid and making money and dragging it out for as long as they can. Many times, we're forced to take them to court. I'm John Morgan of Morgan & Morgan. Their high-paid lobbyists are on a mission to make sure that at trial, jurors are not allowed to learn that the at-fault party has insurance and in some cases, lots of it. I can think of no case in all my years where there was no insurance for the

Saturday night right here on 99 Jams. Miami's number one for hip-hop and R&B. One half of the turn up partners, the North Miami Monster, DJ Lucky C, in the bitty, ready to slide and provide the vibes for the next 2 hours. I know you want to be outside. I know you want to turn up. But let me smooth it out for you first with this vibe right here. New music from Tim's. It's called What You Need right here on 99 Jams. Hey now.

It's 99 Jams, Miami's number one for hip-hop and R&B. Sliding with you on a Saturday night, the North Miami Monster DJ Lucky C sending major love to the Crib's very own Young Miami, doing major things with this song right here, and we love to see it. You know we gonna support, you know we gonna hold it down, so let's not waste no time. Young Miami, spin that on 99 Jams. Hey now!

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0: popping. My turn up partner, CJ Hercules, is on deck. 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
2: 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Ashley, what's up, baby?
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2: 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You got 7 seconds.
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3: This is, like, so great. 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Oh, my God.

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1: 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That sounds so rich. 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
2: Ain't this what they've been waiting for? You ready? I used to pray for times like this, to rhyme like this, so I had to grind like that, to shine like this. In a matter of time I spent on some locked up in the back of the paddy wagon, cuffs locked on wrist. See my dreams unfold. Nightmare

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Myanmar, good morning to you. Poor Spring, trust in God. Bobby Storm on this one. Keep forgetting. I can't forget you, Lord. Did you give him praise? Did you give him thanks this morning? Woke you up this morning in your right mind. Inspirationally yours. 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
4: 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Mizell.

Terrence Clayton, who's going to be with the Lord. Turn up your praise. His going home service will be July 3rd at 11 a.m. The Greater New Bethel Baptist Church. The address is 17025 North 22nd Avenue in Miami Garden. You're going to truly be missed, Terrence. You bring it. Anybody knows that you bring it. You bring it very well. I just know you're going to be with the Lord. He got a great worship leader and a great director in you. Truly going to be missed. Brian Courtney Wilson on this one. Want to talk about peace. Not in that jam, inspiration to yours. I'm the maestro. Thank you for listening.

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0: Wake up, it's a new day. Indeed. I got a simple nugget for you today, and that is, yesterday is gone. The day is here today. But will we be able to see tomorrow? Know that life is built upon God. 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Just remember, ask Him to give you a new day and extend your life and your family life for this journey here today. Have a blessed day, South Florida. Wendell is up next.
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WGFT is Gunna Burner Boy, 99 Jams. Miami's number one for hip-hop and R&B. It's Brandy Troop, that girl. And yeah, we really are going up tonight. It's a big day today. The BET Awards, come on. You know, that's culture's biggest night. And I think this is going to be one for the books. It's hosted by comedian Drewski. You know, he's super talented and hilarious. And the nominations, that... they're crazy. It's gonna be a tough one. Listen to this. The nominees for Best Female R&B Artist: Ari Lennox, Coco Jones, Jill Scott, Kalani, Mariah the Scientist, SZA, Tims, Olivia Dean. That is just wow. You know, Best Male R&B Artist: Brent Faiyaz, Bruno Mars, Bryson Tiller, Chris Brown, Giveon, Leon Thomas, October.

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Yeah, it's Sunday. 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Brandy Troop, that girl. Go ahead and let your man know that you irreplaceable. 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

because I saw that they performed at Atlanta's FIFA Fan Fest. And I don't know anything about soccer, but I know that this World Cup is huge. So to perform there is a big deal. So shout out to them. Here's SZA on 99 Jams.

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10: 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The South Carolina State Bulldogs take on the FAMU Rattlers. 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

0: Kristen Cash, 99 Jams, Miami's number one for hip hop and R&B. And here's another one of them.
1: J-Y, turn me up. Miami. This is all my scammers and my kid money.

0: Jay-Z on 99 Jams, Miami's number one for hip-hop and R&B. And shout out to Hov because he celebrated 30 years since his debut album, Reasonable Doubt. Nas, 6 and forever. He did such a huge anniversary celebration in New York. He actually shut down some of the train stations and did a pop-up on some of the subway trains. It was crazy. He did appearances. Blue Ivy was there. I just can't wait to see him perform in July in New York at the Yankee Stadium. Shout out to him. 30 years in the game. That's no small feat. Coming up, I got more of your favorite music. Don't go anywhere. 29 Jams.
1: 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It's going down. 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